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0: Big Joe, you ever had to block somebody on your phone?
1: 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He called me 20, 30 times and he locked up.
0: Yo.
1: Hey, I work. Get that off my phone.
2: Wait a minute.
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2: Wait a minute.
1: He's been locked up for like 20 years and we've been married for 3.
2: What?
0: How does that work?
4: So you block him every what? Day?
1: Call somebody 30 times, Kyle. Really?
2: But you,
0: you married somebody you that was in jail 17 years.
4: Recently.
2: So you met. So he was in jail when you married him.
1: Yeah, he was.
2: How was the honeymoon?
1: Fine. I went to Bermuda by my
4: dad. I know that's right. Why he trying to be funny? Alton ain't never even been to Bermuda.
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1: You know we got to do it. 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
2: Not only that, we have to help out somebody. 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
0: Holding it down with Hot 97.3. Yeah, man, the hottest station on the face of this earth. Yeah.

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I'm counting my bullets, I'm loading my clips, I'm writing down names, I'm making a list, I'm checking it twice and I'm getting them hit. 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
0: Yeah, Chris Brown, Cardi B with her latest as well. Coming up right after this.
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12: Big Jewel, you ever had to block somebody on your phone?
13: Hell yeah, I had to block my damn husband. He called me 20, 30 times and he locked up.
12: Hey, yo.
13: Dude, I work. Get that off my phone.
12: 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How long have y'all been married and how long has he been locked up?
13: Wait a minute. He's been locked up for like 20 years and we've been married for 3.
12: What? 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
14: So you block him every what? Day?
13: Calling somebody 30 times, Kyle, really.
12: But you married somebody you that was in jail 17 years.
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15: So you met. 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
13: Yeah, he was.
15: How was the honeymoon?
13: Fine. I went to Bermuda by my
14: dad. I know that's right. Why he's trying to be funny. Alton ain't never even been to Bermuda.
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16: Okay, we got him stable. 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
17: Yes, doctor.
16: Here, hold this right here.
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17: Doctor, we're losing him!
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17: Yes, doctor.
16: Nurse, warm up the paddles. 15 joules of hip hop.
17: Coming.
16: Stand clear.
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16: Well, nurse, there's only one thing left to do.
17: No.
16: Yes. Call in the Baker Boys.
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That's when I knew that your heart was scarring. Friends to lovers need a part to star in. Like, wait, babe, let me ask.

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8: Metro Boomin, Quavo, Breeski, that's coming up, as well as the Little Uzi Vert, What You Saying. 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
0: As well as some Trap Dicky. And we got some French Montana with Max B with that Ever Since You Left Me on the way. And some Young Thug and Compton AV.
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12: Big Jewel, you ever had to block somebody on your phone?
13: Hell yeah, I had to block my damn husband. He called me 20, 30 times and he locked up.
12: Hey, yo.
13: Dude, I work. Get that off my phone.
12: Wait a minute.
14: How long have y'all been married and how long has he been locked up?
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13: He's been locked up for like 20 years and we've been married for 3.
12: What? How does that work?
15: So you block him every what? 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
13: Calling somebody 30 times, Kyle, really.
12: But you,
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15: Recently.
12: So you so he was in jail when you married him?
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12: How was the honeymoon?
13: Fine. I went to Bermuda by my
15: I know that's right. Why he trying to be funny. Alton ain't never even been to Bermuda.
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0: 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Somebody tell them people Mr. Hem is here.
1: Whoa, whoa, whoa, whoa, whoa, whoa.
0: Mr. Hem is here.
1: Whoa, whoa, whoa, whoa, whoa, whoa.
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2: 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Big Master P vibe, no limit. Falling hard on another hemisphere. Somebody tell them people Mr. Hem is here.
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0: 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Somebody tell them people Mr. Hem is here.
1: Whoa, whoa, whoa, whoa, whoa, whoa.
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1: Who you with?
0: On the couch with my favorite Santa. I was about to, but you convinced us. 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
1: 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Hey, yo, dude, I work. 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
2: Wait a minute.
3: How long have y'all been married and how long has he been locked up?
2: Wait a minute.
1: He's been locked up for like 20 years and we've been married for 3.
2: What?
3: How does that work?
4: So you block him every what? Day?
1: Calling somebody 30 times, Kyle, really.
2: But you,
3: you married somebody you that was in jail 17 years.
4: Recently.
2: So you so he was in jail when you married him?
1: Yeah, he was.
2: How was the honeymoon?
1: Fine. I went to Bermuda by my
4: dad. I know that's right. Why he's trying to be funny. Alton ain't never even been to Bermuda.
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5: Kudoski. 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

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All that other. It's too late for all that. Hey, it's too late for all that. Hey, sick of these. 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Hire some help. Get rid of these. I'm not with the rah-rah. 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

0: It's Didi in the morning and Monday. If I can talk on the show.
1: Ooh, find your voice.
0: I got it.
1: Yeah, all right. We got to talk money. Dinero. We're going to help you get it right. Ooh. 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

0: You could put me any place on the map, cause I'm him. 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Somebody tell them people Mr. Him is here.
1: Whoa, whoa, whoa, whoa, whoa, whoa.
0: Mr. Him is here.
1: Whoa, whoa, whoa, whoa, whoa, whoa.
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4: 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Here's what's happening on this week's show.
5: Americans born after the early 90s have a less than stellar claim to fame. They're much more likely to be arrested than those who are older. And those arrests and convictions can have lifelong consequences.
6: Their earnings are lower, so due to an arrest, they lose $6,000 per year. And since they're in the labor market for 40 years, that's $250,000 and less.
5: Then, veterans are being warned of a coming public health crisis. Recent research shows higher rates of heart disease among vets.
7: There's probably something about war fighting in Iraq and Afghanistan that's created different psychological experience of warfare than what veterans tended to have in the past.
5: Those two interviews and more are straight ahead. InfoTrack begins right after this.
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8: Recent research reveals a disturbing trend. 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Joining us is James P. Smith, author of the study and distinguished chair in labor markets and demographic studies at RAND, a nonprofit research organization. Jim, before we get to the results of your study, tell us how you went about doing this research. What was the source of your data?
9: The source of my data, there is a survey I've used throughout my research career, which looked at people's lives, and they re-interview them every 2 years. So these people and their children have been part of the study for over 50 years. I added a module asking people about their interaction with the criminal justice system that included questions on whether they had been arrested, how many times they had been arrested, whether they had been convicted of crimes, and what their life was like in all other ways, like their marriage history, their labor force history, when they were working or not working. So I had all this information, and the information I added was the interaction before age 26. So it's when they were adolescents and children on arrests and convictions.
8: So the findings were that Americans under the age of 26 are much more likely to be arrested. How did race factor into your findings?
9: Well, a typical view of interactions with the criminal justice system was that it was a black male problem, that black men were arrested a lot by the police and they went to jail. And when people talked about the issue of arrests, they always thought they were talking about black men. That era is over. The biggest increase we observe over time is not among black men. It's actually among white women. It was unheard of in my youth for a white woman to be arrested. It's not unheard of anymore. They have the biggest increase over time. White men have a much bigger increase over time in arrests than black men. There's still a difference. So black male arrests are higher than white male arrests, and male arrests are higher than female arrests, but the differences have become smaller and smaller over time. It is now an American problem of all groups, not just black men.
8: Was your research able to find out if these were misdemeanors or felonies or what types of crimes were being committed?
9: Oh, yes. We asked them what the reason for the arrest was. So they would tell us whether related to drug abuse, violent crimes like theft, or underage drinking. So for every arrest, we actually know why they were arrested. Drug arrests have been much more common, and there's a lot more robberies going on, but that's about 30% of the total. All the reasons for arrest have been increasing over time over the last 50 years. So it's not a single issue problem in America.
8: We're talking with James P. Smith, author of a study into the fact that Americans under the age of 26 are much more likely to be arrested than Americans born in previous decades. James is the Distinguished Chair in Labor Markets and Demographic Studies at RAND, which is a nonprofit research organization. What did you find in terms of the impact over the lives of these people after the arrest?
9: That, again, is very interesting because the impacts are enormous because we know what happened to their lives since they're in these surveys for their entire life. The first thing that happens, when I summarize it, is they're much less likely to get married and stay married. So they don't form partnerships well. Having that label attached to you is not an asset in the marriage market. But then you go through all the other things that are important in adult life. They're much less likely to work. They spend significant amount of time out of work. Then their incomes are lower and their earnings are lower. So my estimate is that due to arrest, they lose $6,000 per year. And since they're in the labor market for 40 years, that's $250,000 less because of this arrest. So through every dimension I looked at, their lives were less than they would have been. And the impact that such a large fraction of people are getting arrested into their youth, this is having a big impact on the American economy.
8: How about education levels for those arrested? Were these people mostly high school graduates or were there college graduates in there?
9: Oh, yes. This problem is much more common among those who, say, did not graduate from high school. In that population now, if we look at the youngest people in my study before they were 26, 60% of them have been arrested at least once. The majority, the average person in that education group has been arrested at least once. It's not non-existent among college graduates, but it's way less than that, more like 20% among people who went to college and 60% among those who did not graduate high school.
8: Do you see any steps that should be taken in society or in government to reverse this trend?
9: There have to be, because the impact of this is just too large. Not only people's lives when they become adults, I mean, there's an enormous impact, but the American economy, the American quality of life, this is having an enormous impact on all the things that matter to America. And there are a number of things we have to do, I think. Getting all sides around the table, including the enforcement side. In my own view, we were over-enforcing bad behavior and where it was leading to arrest. When I was young, it would lead to a conversation, but it would not lead straight on to arrest. And not only are you arrested, but you're receiving the label of arrest, and you have to report that label to your employer or when you go into the labor force. I think we have to have a serious rethinking of that, where misbehavior is too quickly leading to arrest, and that's very damaging to the individuals involved, but also very damaging to the American economy. And it is a conversation. It's not for me alone to decide. We should have law enforcement there. We should have the other people there deciding what should we translate misbehavior during childhood years into an arrest. And I think we have to get a little softer on that. And then the other side of this is not only enforcement that's producing this. There are some fundamental problems in American family life. American family life is much harder than it was when you were a kid. And when I was a kid, there's a lot of misbehavior going on between parents and the separation of the boys, but also kids are seeing things in their family that we didn't see, and we have to do a better job tackling that. There's nothing easy about this, but it is absolutely necessary.
8: Your study dealt with Americans, and I'm just wondering if you have any idea what's happening in other countries that maybe parallel this or is different from the situation in our country.
9: I have a bit of an idea. I also do a lot of studies in other countries. One of the countries that I've studied a lot is England, and I do parallel work on America and England because it should be helpful to say, well, why isn't this happening in England if it's happening here? And the arrest behavior and this really rapid increase in arrest in America is not happening anywhere near the same level in England. That's instructional to us. Another aspect of this that we knew about is what's called deaths of despair, that there's been an increase in mortality in the younger generations in America. And some of that increase is being produced by drug overdoses and suicide. And we're not seeing that in England. So there are lessons to be learned.
8: James P. Smith, Distinguished Chair in Labor Markets and Demographic Studies at RAND, which is a nonprofit research organization. Jim, thank you so much for joining us today.
9: Thank you.
8: Next, a possible health crisis affecting America's veterans. That story coming up.
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0: Central Track continues. Once again, here's Chris Whitting.
1: Could there be a public health crisis threatening those who serve the nation in the U.S. military? One researcher thinks so, and his findings are cause for concern. With the story, InfoTrack's Roy Mackey. Roy?
2: Thank you, Chris. Our guest is Ramon Hinojosa, assistant professor from the University of Central Florida's Department of Sociology. So, doctor, you were the lead author of a study that examined veterans and their heart health. So tell us a little bit about what you found.
3: What we looked at was cardiovascular disease conditions and veterans' likelihood to report particular conditions. And we looked at five conditions, everything from hypertension, coronary heart disease, general heart condition, stroke, and heart attack, and looked to see whether or not veterans were more or less likely to report. This is of interest because there's an idea that veterans tend to be healthier than the general population. This is called the healthy soldier effect, and the idea is that you tend to get the healthiest, fittest individuals who join up for military service. And then while they're in military training, they go through active, rigorous physical training as part of their conditioning. And so this tends to make them generally healthier than the non-veteran population. Now, research has found that for about 30 years after military service, veterans actually have lower rates of cardiovascular mortality. But what we were interested in is actually looking at cardiovascular morbidity. Mortality just means death from. Morbidity, however, looks at the presence of disease. So what we're looking at is the presence of cardiovascular disease in veterans, not necessarily their rates of death resulting from cardiovascular disease.
2: So you used data from a health survey of more than 153,000 people to compare veterans with non-veterans, and what did you find?
3: The short answer is that not only were veterans more likely to report one or more cardiovascular conditions, they also had a greater number of cardiovascular conditions. And the other thing that we found that's particularly troubling is that not only did they have more conditions, they tended to have these conditions at younger ages. So starting from about age 35 until age 70, veterans not only were more likely to report cardiovascular conditions, they were more likely to report more conditions. After age 70, we see something of a crossover effect where non-veterans then become much more likely to report. And so what we think is happening is that at around age 70, the veterans that have cardiovascular conditions are beginning to suffer rates of death, so they're simply not around to report these conditions after that age.
2: A moment ago, you mentioned the healthy soldier effect. Why do you think that no longer applies?
3: There's probably something about war fighting in Iraq and Afghanistan. It could be the lack of front lines, the embeddedness of enemy combatants within the civilian population that makes fighting guerrilla conflicts a little bit more stressful, that create a different psychological experience of warfare than what veterans tended to have in the past. Stress actually has a pretty profound impact on cardiovascular health. Stress has been linked to increased cardiovascular plaques, increased rates of heart attack. It's been linked to an increased likelihood of stroke. Now, when it comes to the conflicts themselves, what makes it so much different from past generations is that not only was it a guerrilla-style war that was going on, which in and itself is much more stressful, but many veterans saw multiple deployments. And so they had a higher pace of what's often called operation tempo, whereby they cycle into the conflict for 9 months or a year. They come home for a set amount of time, and then they're deployed again. And that sort of thing causes great disruption in their personal lives and is in of itself a source of psychosocial stress that can be very detrimental.
2: We're talking with Dr. Ramon Hinojosa, assistant professor from the University of Central Florida, who recently led a study that found that veterans are more likely to have heart disease at a younger age than non-veterans. Were you surprised at the results of this study?
3: I was, actually. The available literature out there suggests that because of the healthy soldier effect, that veterans are able to ward off mortality for several decades after military service. So going into the study, it wasn't entirely clear that we would see higher rates of CVD or cardiovascular disease in the veteran population. But I think what stood out the most is not only that veterans are more likely to report cardiovascular conditions, they're more likely to report several conditions. And so it isn't just that they have cardiovascular disease, it's that they have cardiovascular disease and they have two or more conditions that are present at the same time. And that does not portend well for survivability moving into the future.
2: Were you also able in this study to look at demographics, for example, breaking it down into differences between genders or race?
3: Not in this particular study. Okay. My researchers and I have done other work where we've looked at cardiovascular disease by race and gender. Findings are consistent with what we see out there, which is that men tend to have higher rates of cardiovascular disease. That's also true of veterans. The racial finding is somewhat interesting in that blacks and Hispanics seem to have lower rates of cardiovascular disease, which is interesting because in the general population, they tend to have slightly higher rates of cardiovascular disease. And in other studies, we've sort of explored this idea, and what we think is happening is that for black and Hispanic service members in particular, they're much less likely to be exposed to combat conditions compared to their white counterparts. And so it may be that combat exposure, and again, with the pacing of deployment, that makes it a much more stressful situation. Black and Hispanic service members also tend to have somewhat more robust social support networks compared to white service members. And as a heart protective factor, having a robust social support network is very important.
2: So what advice would you offer for someone who perhaps served under those conditions or has a loved one who's back from it? What would you tell them?
3: Well, I would tell them to be aware that there are higher cardiovascular disease risks and to make sure that they're getting routine checkups, that they are informing their family physicians that they are veterans. One of the other things that we find is that it's not entirely clear that physicians are aware that they have veterans in their patient populations. And so something as simple as just informing their doctor that, you know, hey, I'm a veteran, I'm aware that this may put me at greater cardiovascular risk, and I just want to make you aware of that, I think will help physicians better monitor their health long term.
2: It may seem somewhat obvious, but maybe you can expand on why it's such a concern when these diseases show up at younger and younger ages.
3: The idea is that the younger you are, the longer number of years you're going to have to deal with these health conditions. Let's say you have heart disease at age 35, that's something that's going to have to be treated for several decades to come, as opposed to somebody who develops heart disease at age 40 or age 50, just the length of treatment is much longer. And so the amount of stress that it puts on one's physical system is just greatly expanded because of the relative youth of the veterans who have the cardiovascular disease.
2: Dr. Ramon Hinojosa, assistant professor from the University of Central Florida's Department of Sociology, thank you very much for joining us today.
3: All right, thank you for having me on.
2: And for InfoTrack, I'm Roy Mackey.
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1: Most people take them for granted, but they play a big role in keeping us cool and comfortable when the temperatures soar. We're talking about trees, and an expert says we need them now more than ever. With this story, once again, here's InfoTrack's Roy Mackey. Roy?
2: Thanks again, Chris. Our guest is Carly Zeter, assistant professor in the biology department of Concordia University in Montreal, and she was the lead author of this study, which was conducted when she was at the University of Wisconsin-Madison. So, Carly, you led an interesting study into the effects of trees on cities and neighborhoods. Tell us what the big finding of your study was.
7: As we know, extreme heat events are becoming much more common with climate change. This is particularly true in cities, which tend to be hotter than the surrounding areas. And we wanted to find out, could we use trees to cool these cities down? And the big finding was that during hot days, trees had a really remarkable cooling effect on our cities, but we have to be careful about where we plant them. But what we really wanted to do was to be able to put some hard numbers, you know, how many trees do you need? How much cooling do they provide? And that meant we had to collect a lot of data at really fine scales. You know, we wanted data just meters from each measurement. And to do that, we decided that we would use a bicycle. I'm a pretty avid cyclist. I cycle to work every day. And I thought, what if we could take the kind of temperature sensor that scientists might, you know, mount in a city to measure the air temperature, but mount it instead of somewhere permanent to my bike so I could collect this data, you know, really continuously. So we created a weather station bike, and that let us really get into areas of the city that might have been hard to sample otherwise. You know, we could get into those forested spaces and through parks and on different types of streets and really cover a lot of ground.
2: So you found that there's sort of a tipping point in terms of how many trees are necessary to get this cooling effect, right?
7: Yes, not surprisingly, the more pavement we have, the warmer it gets. And that's pretty linear. So you add a pavement, it gets a little warmer. You add more pavement, it gets a little warmer. But with trees, we saw, as you said, a tipping effect where we didn't see too much of a difference until we hit about 40% canopy cover. Until a neighborhood is almost halfway covered with trees, we don't get a lot of cooling. But then once we tip over that 40% mark, things cool down really quickly. So planting one tree is great, it'll do something. But if you plant a tree and your neighbor plants a tree and their neighbor plants a tree, you're going to get much bigger cooling effects at these larger amounts of canopy.
2: I'm thinking of modern neighborhoods, ones that have been recently constructed. There's not too many that would have that amount of coverage, is there?
7: No. One of the big challenges with trees, of course, is that they take a very long time to grow. You know, you can't construct a new neighborhood and right away have 40% canopy. And that means that we need to really be thinking now of the trees we're planting if we want to make sure our cities are more resilient in a future warmer world. And so these decisions are setting up the resilience of our future cities because those trees take time to grow.
2: What kinds of things can cities and community planners change in how they're developing cities?
7: The obvious answer is plant more trees, but that's, you know, much easier said than done. So I think one thing we really need to do is make sure these different stakeholders in the city are working together. So if you want to reach 40%, 50%, 60% canopy in your neighborhood, that means you'll need street trees that maybe are planted by the city. You'll need homeowners planting trees in their yard. You need the parks department planting trees in your neighborhood park. And so it really is kind of an all hands on deck situation where we want to make sure we're not just leaving this responsibility to one actor in the city, because the city alone or homeowners alone or a parks department alone can't solve this problem. We need some coordination. And the other thing we need to think about is, are we leaving enough green spaces in our neighborhood to plant these trees? And so if you have a neighborhood where your house goes right up to the sidewalk, which goes right to the street, you're never going to reach 40% canopy cover because you don't have the space it takes for those trees to grow. And so making sure that we have that space in the first place, and then we actually go out and plant those trees so that we create these higher canopy communities in the future.
2: Very interesting study. Carly Zeter, assistant professor in the biology department of Concordia University in Montreal, thank you very much for joining us.
7: Thank you for having me.
2: For InfoTrack, I'm Roy Mackey.
1: 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Our executive producer is Randy Meyer, and I'm Chris Whitting. Thanks for joining us. We hope you'll be with us next time for another edition of InfoTrack.
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7: Mother's Day. 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
1: Who you with?
0: On the couch with my favorite Santa. I was about to, but you convinced us. 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
0: 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If you get all 10 right, I'll give you a grand. It's that easy. Spell the word appreciate.
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0: 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Some shmoney. 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
0: 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We're going to read you 10 trivia questions. If you get all 10 right, I'll give you a grand. It's that easy. Spell the word appreciate.
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3: Introducing a new day of the week. It's called Someday. Now, everything you were going to do someday is on the calendar. 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

0: It's Dee Dee in the morning and Monday. 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

0: Big Joe, you ever had to block somebody on your phone?
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0: Yo.
1: Hey, I work. Get that off my phone.
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1: He's been locked up for, like, 20 years, and we've been married for 3.
2: What?
0: How does that work?
4: So you block him every what? Day?
1: 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Really?
2: But you, okay.
0: You married somebody you that was in jail 17 years.
4: Recently.
2: So you so he was in jail when you married him?
1: Yeah, he was.
2: How was the honeymoon?
1: Fine. I went to Bermuda by my dad.
4: I know that's right. Why he trying to be funny. Alton ain't never even been to Bermuda.
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1: Whoa, whoa, whoa, whoa, whoa, whoa.
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0: Mr. Hem.
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0: Big Jewel. 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
1: Hell yeah. I had to block my damn husband. He called me 20, 30 times and he locked up. Hey,
0: yo.
1: Dude, I work. Get that off my phone.
2: Wait a minute.
3: How long have y'all been married and how long has he been locked up?
2: Wait a minute.
1: He's been locked up for like 20 years and we've been married for 3.
0: What?
3: How does that work?
4: So you block him every what? Day?
1: Calling somebody 30 times, Kyle, really.
0: But you,
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4: Recently.
2: So he was in jail when you married him?
1: Yeah, he was.
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1: I went to
4: Bermuda
1: by my
4: dad. I know that's right. Why he's trying to be funny. Alton ain't never even been to Bermuda.
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0: 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Somebody tell them people Mr. Hem is here.
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0: Mr. Hem is

0: 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Mr. Him.
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0: 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It's that easy. 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
1: Double R with the factory rims. 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
0: It's got to the point that I don't even care. I got jewels in a safe that I don't even wear.
1: Bro, I do it for some shoes and some clothes. 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It's crawling a dollar on just her accessories. Damn. She made me wanna go harder. I like her whole aura. I think I'm obsessed with her.
2: Damn.
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0: Big Joe, you ever had to block somebody on your phone?
1: 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He called me 20, 30 times and he locked up.
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1: Hey, I work. Get that off my phone.
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4: 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I know that's right. 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Alton ain't never even been to Bermuda.
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0: In the kitchen, we ain't even make it to the master room.
1: Met her in the trenches, where she f***ing different, and she tatted too.
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1: Yeah, my body different, when I move for yet, I'm an animal.
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0: 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You be playing, but I ain't gonna play with you, period.
1: Let's go. 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
0: They call me Boosie, I go stupid. 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

0: 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Set it off. 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
2: 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No doubt. I don't show no mercy because these hoes don't deserve no mercy. 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

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Two north, so they pistol right outside of me. 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
1: Double R with the factory rims. I got the 90 to use, the version of the bribes, I'm really a threat.
0: It's got to the point that I don't even care. I got jewels in a safe that I don't even wear.
1: Bro, I do it for some shoes and some clothes. You'll see what it'll do for a necklace. Right, sure, look like a spider. It's crawling a dollar on just her accessories. Damn. She made me want to go harder. I like her aura. I think I'm obsessed with her. Damn. Birthday did him the worst way. He had a death wish. I get right under their skin. I don't even try. I guess I can't help it. I'ma have love for bro for life. We talking, now I step with it. Of course you could beat me at talking. Ain't no back and forth until we catch up with him. Knocking a bag and making it.

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0: On the couch with my favorite Santa. I was about to, but you convinced us. Should I decorate her walls or log off to Pinterest? Never too late to meditate on emotional attachments. Even if I

0: Big Jewel, you ever had to block somebody on your phone?
1: Hell yeah, I had to block my damn husband. He called me 20, 30 times, and he locked up.
0: Hey, yo.
1: Dude, I work. Get that off my phone.
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3: How long have y'all been married, and how long has he been locked up?
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1: He's been locked up for like 20 years, and we've been married for 3.
0: What?
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4: So you block him every what? 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
4: I know that's right. Why he trying to be funny? Alton ain't never even been to Bermuda.
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0: 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Somebody tell them people Mr. Hem is here.
1: Whoa, whoa, whoa, whoa, whoa, whoa.
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3: JY, turn me up. 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
0: At the house with it, watching Santa's.
1: Who you with?
0: On the couch with my favorite Santa. I was about to, but you convinced us. Should I decorate our walls or log off to Pinterest? Never too late to meditate on emotional attachments. Even if I fall short from my

0: Big Joe, you ever had to block somebody on your phone?
1: Yeah, I had to block my damn husband. He called me 20, 30 times and he locked up.
0: Yo.
1: Hey, I work. Get that off my
2: phone.
3: Wait a minute.
2: How long have y'all been married and how long has he been locked up?
3: Wait a minute.
1: He's been locked up for like 20 years and we've been married for 3.
0: What?
4: How does that work?
5: So you block him every what? Day?
1: Calling somebody 30 times, Kyle, really.
0: But you,
4: you married somebody you that was in jail 17 years.
5: Recently.
3: So you so he was in jail when you married him?
1: Yeah, he was.
3: How was the honeymoon?
1: Fine. I went to Bermuda by my
5: dad. I know that's right. Why he trying to be funny? Alton ain't never even been to Bermuda.
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0: You already know what it is, man. 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

0: Entertainment Weekly says, run, don't ease on down to this spectacular revival. 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
4: Never chase bread, chase the vision. Make your word when you say it, be the business. No cap, God am a witness. Success feel better, independent. 9-11 at the Valley, at Atlantic. Big Master P vibe, no limit. Falling hard on another hemisphere. Somebody tell them people Mr. Hem is here.
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0: another hemisphere. Somebody tell them people Mr. Him is here.
1: Whoa, whoa, whoa, whoa, whoa, whoa.
0: Mr. Him is here.
1: Whoa, whoa, whoa, whoa, whoa, whoa.
0: Mr. Him.
2: What's up, y'all? It's Alicia Keys.
3: Hey, hey, what's up? What's up? It's your girl, Sierra.
4: What's up? I'm Beyonce.
5: Beyonce.
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Fast forward 2024, you got the same agenda. You run to Atlanta when you need a check balance. Let me break it down for you, this the real challenge. You caught Future when you didn't see the club. Hey, what? 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
2: 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Yeah.

0: get some girls from Miami to heat up the city, and that's where the stunner you.
1: But what respect? Don't you want respect?
2: Respect is earned, not given.
3: Yes. Indeed.
2: And this DJ's earned it. DJ Big Lou, the mayor.
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5: 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I've been there.

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3: It's Didi in the morning and Monday. If I can talk on the show.
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4: 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Dinero. 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